0: Onda do Gabriel.
1: Hi, I'm Natasha Benningfield. I'm 22, blonde, fun-loving, and single. Can I button my lips so the truth don't
2: slip? Hi, I'm Nelly Furtado.
3: I've been high, I've been low, I've been fast, I've been slow.
4: Hi, I'm Leona Lewis, and this is my song, Bleeding Love. You cut me open and I keep
0: bleeding, keep bleeding. Música em boa onda com Gabriel Antunes.
5: Me faz de cadeira, vai.